0: You're listening to Vibe. 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
1: Sometimes we all need to just forget about the money and spread a little love. 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
1: 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Took my life from negative to positive, I just want y'all to know that.

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Put the liquor on the shelf, tell the devil farewell. 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I let you down.